0: charges, including rape and human trafficking. The pair, who deny all wrongdoing, say they'll fight extradition and claim the case against them is politically motivated. Newcastle fans have been paying tribute to Kevin Keegan following their former player and manager's death, aged 75.
1: He saved the club. We were going into the third division. We were going nowhere. We were going out of business. He saved the club. This wouldn't be here if it wasn't for him. That's why he's King Kev. That's why he's a legend.
2: He got promoted. He attracted the legs of Beardsley in modelling the team and made them better players. His impact on the club's just, you can't measure it.
0: Keegan also enjoyed a trophy-laden spell at Liverpool and was named World Player of the Year twice and captained and managed England. He died following a battle with cancer. And Lionel Messi says the pain of Argentina's World Cup final defeat to Spain is immense and it'll take time to heal. That's the latest. I'm Daisy Steele.
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1: From the Sky News Centre at 2, Britain's new Prime Minister is preparing to set out measures aimed at easing the cost of living later. In a speech outside Number 10, Andy Burnham promised a 10-year plan for the country further down the line, while pledging money and more immediate help to deal with squeezed household finances. He claims the government needs to be better as he looks to take power out of Whitehall and carry it into every postcode in the land. The Makerfield MP is also planning to make an end to rough sleeping a top priority, and plans to build more council homes. He's named the most senior members of his cabinet to help achieve those ambitions. John Healey becomes Chancellor, Ed Miliband is the new Foreign Secretary, while Wes Streeting moves to Defence. There's been a purge of Starmer loyalists, with Rachel Reeves, David Lammy and Steve Reed all out. Labour peer Lord Blunkett, who Burnham has called his truest mentor, has this advice.
2: Stay the same. His values of family and community, of building from the bottom, of a communitarianism, which I'm very warm to, gives me hope that he'll be able to do it. And what he will need is the backing of all of us.
1: A 28-year-old man will appear in court later, charged with the murder of Anne Widdecombe. The Reform politician was found dead in her bungalow in Dartmoor 12 days ago. Head of National Counter-Terrorism Policing, Assistant Commissioner Lawrence Taylor, says they're still working to understand a motive.
3: This has been and remains a particularly intensive and complex investigation. Over the last week, our teams have gathered a huge amount of information, leading to over 800 lines of inquiry. Each of those needs assessing carefully and thoroughly.
1: Newcastle manager Eddie Howe says Kevin Keegan was an inspiration and he's honoured to have called him a friend. The club's former boss has died aged 75 after battling cancer. That's the latest. I'm Daisy Steele.
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1: From the Sky News Centre at 3. Andy Burnham will chair his first cabinet meeting later as he begins his first full day as Prime Minister. Britain's seventh PM in a decade spent his first hours in office assembling a new cabinet. John Healey replaces Rachel Reeves as Chancellor while Wes Streeting becomes Defence Secretary. Angela Rayner returns as Housing Secretary. Lucy Powell takes over at Education and Yvette Cooper becomes Health Secretary. Ed Miliband's been appointed Foreign Secretary while Shabana Mahmood remains Home Secretary. Mr Burnham is expected to unveil measures aimed at easing the cost of living later, but former Gordon Brown adviser Lord Wood says events overseas could quickly force the new Prime Minister to focus on foreign policy.
2: Andy Burnham would like to be a Prime Minister that focuses overwhelmingly on domestic policy. Of course he'll be pulled towards the White House, towards Brussels, towards issues around the Gulf, Ukraine, Russia war. These are massive priorities. These are not things happening over there. These are things that have impact here day after day.
1: An inquest into the death of Anne Widdecombe will open in Exeter this morning. The former Conservative minister, who later joined Reform, was found dead at her home on Dartmoor earlier this month. Yesterday, a 28-year-old suspect was charged with her murder. Fans across football and beyond have been remembering Kevin Keegan, who's died of cancer at the age of 75. A legendary player for Liverpool, the former England captain was also synonymous with Newcastle, where he was the manager who almost took them to the title. Ex-Merseyside striker John Aldridge says he'll always be loved.
3: Wherever he went, he just gave everything that he had. And I know a lot of Newcastle fans, and they loved him as much as Liverpool football club supporters did as well. As a player, as a person, as a manager, he was amazing.
1: Controversial influencer Andrew Tate and his brother Tristan have appeared in court in Florida after the UK requested their extradition to face new charges, including rape and human trafficking. The pair deny all wrongdoing. That's the latest. I'm Daisy Steele.
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1: From the Sky News Centre at 4, Andy Burnham is expected to set out a series of measures later to give breathing space to people struggling with the cost of living. The new Prime Minister's vowed to make life's essentials more affordable, as well as ending rough sleeping and building more social housing. Britain's seventh PM in a decade spent his first hours in office assembling a new cabinet. John Healey replaces Rachel Reeves as Chancellor, while Wes Streeting becomes Defence Secretary. Speaking outside Number 10 yesterday, Mr Burnham promised he'd deliver a new economic model for Britain. These people in Runcorn say they feel left behind.
2: We need something different, we need something new, not just a rehash of what we've had before.
3: We need somebody there who's at our side and who's looking out for us.
4: We've been let down, this country's been let down from past governments. Labour is our chosen government, you know, but the leadership hasn't been there.
1: An inquest into the death of Anne Widdecombe will open in Exeter this morning. The former Conservative minister was found dead at her home on Dartmoor earlier this month. Yesterday, 28-year-old Joshua Kerry from Rotherham was charged with her murder. The US says it's carried out a 10th consecutive night of strikes on Iran, targeting military sites around the Strait of Hormuz. President Trump says Tehran has been hit very hard after three US soldiers were killed. Newcastle continues to mourn Kevin Keegan this morning following his death from cancer, aged 75. The former European Footballer of the Year played for the North East club in the twilight of his career and later managed them. Speaking to Sky Sports in 2013, Keegan said he always felt an emotional pull towards the black and white stripes.
5: My father was a Geordie. Without ever being to Newcastle, I felt this thing inside me, maybe in my genes almost, that was a pull. And every time I went up there to play, even with Liverpool, when I played against him in the cup final, it felt something really special.
1: And Lionel Messi says the pain of Argentina's World Cup final defeat to Spain is immense and it'll take time to heal. That's the latest. I'm Daisy Steele.
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1: From the Sky News Centre at 5, the new Chancellor says helping families with the cost of living is the government's immediate priority as Andy Burnham's new cabinet gets to work.
2: The Prime Minister and I have talked about how we will work in lockstep to meet the fiscal rules with a buffer against uncertainty and how we'll make life more affordable for working people right across the UK.
1: That was John Healey, who's replaced Rachel Reeves as Chancellor. Ed Miliband has become Foreign Secretary. Angela Rayner returns as Housing Secretary. Shabana Mahmood remains Home Secretary. And Wes Streeting is the new Defence Secretary. The new Prime Minister has promised to unveil his first cost of living measures today as part of what he calls a circuit breaker for Britain. An inquest into the death of Anne Widdecombe will open in Exeter this morning. The former Conservative minister, who later joined Reform, was found dead at her home on Dartmoor earlier this month. Yesterday, 28-year-old Joshua Kerry from Rotherham was charged with her murder. The US says it's carried out a 10th consecutive night of strikes on Iran, targeting military sites around the Strait of Hormuz. President Trump says Tehran has been hit very hard after three US soldiers were killed. Newcastle fans have been paying tribute to Kevin Keegan following their former player and manager's death, aged 75.
3: He saved the club. We were going into the third division. We were going nowhere. We were going out of business. He saved the club. This wouldn't be here if it wasn't for him. That's why he's King Kev. That's why he's a legend.
4: He got promoted. He attracted the legs of Beardsley in modelling the team and made them better players. His impact on the club, just you can't even measure it.
1: Keegan also enjoyed a trophy-laden spell at Liverpool and was named World Player of the Year twice and captained and managed England. Donald Trump's imposed a 50% tariff on a wide range of Canadian imports, escalating a dispute with one of America's biggest trading partners. The new duties are aimed at products including wine, hockey sticks and cement. That's the latest. I'm Daisy Steele.
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1: From the Sky News Centre at 6, Andy Burnham's to reveal measures to help with the cost of living on his first full day as Prime Minister. He's also hosting his cabinet this morning, with announcements continuing well into the evening. John Healey's the Chancellor, having quit as Defence Secretary in a funding row. Wes Streeting's taken on his old brief. He used to be in charge of health. Our Security and Defence Editor Deborah Haynes has more.
2: One former military chief who I spoke to did make the point that he has got experience of running a large, complex department. He is also a big name. He will make sure that defence is not forgotten. But there is going to be a lot of concern about his lack of experience in the military space.
1: Elsewhere, a 28-year-old man's due in court, charged with the murder of former Conservative Minister Anne Widdecombe. She was found dead at her home in Devon earlier this month. The US says it's carried out a 10th consecutive night of strikes on Iran, targeting military sites around the Strait of Hormuz. President Trump says Tehran has been hit very hard after three US soldiers were killed. England manager Thomas Tuchel has called Kevin Keegan a true hero of English football. The former England player, captain and boss, has died aged 75 after a battle with cancer. Known as King Kev, he was respected for always speaking from his heart. Keegan did the same when he resigned as England manager following a defeat to Germany at Wembley in 2000.
3: I just don't feel I can quite find that little bit of extra that I think you need at this level to find a winning formula. And I just feel I've given it my best shot. And I don't want to go on and outstay my welcome.
1: Paramount's proposed multi-billion pound takeover of Warner Brothers Discovery is on hold for 2 weeks. 12 US states are worried about things like reduced competition. And the Powerball lottery is now available to play in the UK. Customers here will compete with Americans to win shared jackpots that can balloon into the billions. That's the latest. I'm Faye Rowlands.

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1: Manx Radio News at 7 o'clock. More am I. I'm Sean Cowper. Today marks the final sitting of Tynwald before the general election. For a change, questions aren't the first thing on the agenda. The election of a new president to replace the retiring Lawrence Skelly will start things off. John Moss has the details.
2: The final question in this administration will be asked by Anne Corlett, who appeared in the first question paper 5 years ago in 2021. She asks about a review of disc parking. Arbury MHK's Tim Glover and Jason Morehouse ask identical questions on the cost of the recent royal visit. It'll be Mr Glover's final Tynwald and Keys question as he's retiring from politics. Mr Morehouse is asking 12 of the 25 questions tabled. They range from questions about risks for a specific sailing of the Mananin, visa applications, tiles at the National Sports Centre, and plans for the new Castle Rushen High School. Joni Farragher asks about the recent Bloomberg article on aspects of Manx online gambling. Those questions will be under the eagle eye of a new president of Tynwald. The election will start this session off.
1: Tynwald starts at 10 o'clock this morning. You can listen live via Manx Radio's AM 1368 frequency, online or via DAB. UK MP Alex Norris has been appointed to the role responsible for overseeing Britain's relationship with the Crown dependencies, including the Isle of Man. The Nottingham North and Kimberley member has been named as Justice Secretary in new UK Prime Minister Andy Burnham's first cabinet. A new forum is being established to help bridge the digital divide and ensure everybody on the island has affordable access to technology. A meeting is being held on Friday at the Roundhouse in Braddon to bring together interested organisations, charities, service providers and those with the aim of forging ahead with detailed proposals. Chair of the Isle of Man Food Bank, David Gorn, is promoting the project.
3: Often enough, people can say, well, yes, I can buy a computer, but there's a cost to that, and there's an ongoing cost for running that. So we're looking at availability, accessibility and affordability. Those are the three terms we're using to do this. And we're hoping that we might have this in place by 2030. That's our ambition.
1: In international news, UK Prime Minister Andy Burnham's using his first full day in office to try to help with the cost of living. VAT will be removed from household electricity bills in England, Wales and Scotland from October. A man's due in court later charged with murdering former MP Anne Widdecombe. Joshua Kerry, who's 28 and from Rotherham, will appear at Westminster Magistrates Court. And you can now buy a ticket for Powerball in the UK. It gives people the same chance to win the massive jackpots available in the US. Manx Radio News at 3 minutes past seven, our next at 8 o'clock. In the meantime, keep up to date by following Manx Radio on social media or going to manxradio.com.
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0: 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It's 7 minutes past seven. Apologies for our little technical mishaps. Let's do the weather now.
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0: Well, there is a strong wind warning in operation for the North Irish Sea. State of sea is slight, becoming slight or moderate. And the weather's dry with variable cloud and hill fog. It's sunny later on once everything's dispersed. A moderate to fresh northwesterly up to 19 degrees. Strong winds this evening and dry overnight, minimum 14 degrees, and the tide's on the way out. Low waters, 22 minutes to midday today. High tide, 25 to 6. Sunset tonight, 24 minutes before 10, and these are the greatest hits on Earth. 24 hours a day from the Isle of Man.
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0: Better late than never.

Well, the album came out in 1970, although that wasn't released for years and years and years, and was a moderate hit for Van Morrison, but it's one of the mainstays of his live appearances. Moondance from Van Morrison on Manx Radio Gold, and ahead of that, it was Cat Stevens and his album Tea for the Tiller Man in 1971, and Wild World, big hit single for him, of course, a song that he wrote, but was a big hit in Britain for Jimmy Cliff. Cat Stevens, a.k.a. Stephen Georgiou, a.k.a. Yusuf Islam, hits 77 years of age today. Or is he 78? I think he's 78 years of age today. Stephen Dimitri Georgiou, Cat Stevens, now Yusuf Islam, or just Yusuf. His musical career's basically explored everything. He was a folk singer, he was a rock singer, pop singer, and now, of course, he's into Islamic music, having converted to Islam in the 1970s. He sold more than 100 million records. So happy birthday to Cat Stevens, Steve Adams, Yusuf, Yusuf Islam, whichever way you want it. It's his birthday today. Happy birthday, 78 years of age.

0: Cause I gotta have faith. Ooh, I gotta have faith. Cause I gotta have
1: George Michael on Manx Radio Gold. The album was called Faith, and the single was called Faith. And it was a big hit for George. And ahead of that, they were all big hits for the Beatles in 1962 and Love Me Do. The Braid, by the way, has got 24-hour two-way traffic lights for drainage work. Now, that should wrap up tonight at 6 o'clock, so just a day to get through there. Watch out for that. So the Clanner Road in Braid is closed for drainage work until 3:30 this afternoon. And the Foxdale Road at Braid, those 24-hour two-way lights for drainage work till 6 o'clock tonight. There's 24-hour four-way lights at Regaby in operation for water main replacement until the 31st of July. It's all happening. And in West Baldwin, of course, the big water work in West Baldwin, temporary lights on the West Baldwin Road near Ingerbreck until the 27th of November, and also temporary lights on the Ballymoder Road, West Baldwin, until the 15th of August for pipework installation. It's all happening.

0: Take That on Max Radio Go. Pray this time in the morning. You've just woken up. Good morning, sleepyhead. Wakey, wakey. It's 25 past seven. Remember walking in the sand? Was that last night? The Shangri-Las.
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A little misty first thing, but it is going to burn away and it will be a lovely sunny day. And dry with variable cloud and hill fog first thing, and sunny in a moderate to fresh northwesterly, up to 19 degrees today. Strong winds this evening likely. They will die down after a while, dry overnight, minimum 14 degrees. Tomorrow, about the same, dry and cloudy in the morning and sunny in the afternoon. The tide's currently on the way out. Low water is 22 minutes before midday today. High water 25 to 6 tonight. Sunsets 24 minutes to 10, and the late low tide 23 minutes before midnight. 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

0: Maramai, good morning. This is Manx Radio Gold from the Isle of Man and Young Hearts Run Free. This time in the morning, I don't know. Candy Stan, that was Some Coffee May Run Free fairly shortly. 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
0: Well, remember, we've only just got rid of the World Cup shame about the Argentinians, wasn't it? And this coming Thursday, it's the Commonwealth Games in Glasgow. Thursday, 23rd, the Commonwealth Games on till Sunday the 2nd, of course. And our sports editor, Rob Pritchard, will be there reporting with the Manx team.
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0: written by Barry Gibb, Frankie Valli on vocals, with Grease from the soundtrack of the movie Grease, star John Travolta and Olivia Newton-John, and ahead of that, R.E.M. and The One I Love, That's You. It's 14 minutes before 8, looking in the mirror. Oh, if you're looking to get some ballroom dancing under your belt, or maybe Latin dancing, there are classes tonight at Colby Methodist Church Hall, 7:15 till 9 o'clock. It's a tenner. Join the Latin and ballroom dancing classes. Keep fit while having fun and dancing in a variety of styles. I see you there with the swivel hips. Do the waltz and the foxtrot and the cha-cha, many more. All abilities are welcome. Starters to proficient people, turn up at Colby Methodist Church Hall tonight at 7:15. They'd love to see you for a tenner. Oh, here we go. Who's going to win the coffee today, Andy? Well, I'll tell you.
1: W-I-N-T.
0: When I find it. Hello, hello, hello. In Douglas, Mr. M. Noel M. Hello, Noel. Andy, I drink my coffee very strong, first thing in the morning. Well, well done, Noel. You've got a big bag of coffee and a personal cafetiere. You can have it all to yourself first thing in the morning from our friends at ManxTeaAndCoffee.com.

Men at Work on Manx Radio Gold from Business As Usual, their album in the 1980s, and Down Under, and that's Jigsaw in 1975, big summer hit 1975, and Sky High. Think of all the Spanish players from the World Cup, now absolutely euphoric because they won the World Cup and beat Argentina, and they get a big bonus. Apparently they get 45% of the FIFA award that goes to the Spanish body. Each player gets £640,500, €754,000 they get. Unfortunately, they're all liable to Spanish tax. The bonuses are taxable, and apparently it's a minimum of 45%, rising to 50% of it going to the Spanish tax man. So after winning all that, getting all the money, the tax man, El Taxman, in Spain gets half of it.

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1: Manx Radio News at 8 o'clock. Mara Mai, I'm Sean Cowper. Today marks the final sitting of Tynwald before the general election. For a change, questions aren't the first thing on the agenda. The election of a new president to replace the retiring Lawrence Skelly will start things off instead, as John Moss reports.
2: The final question in this administration will be asked by Anne Corlett, who appeared in the first question paper 5 years ago in 2021. She asks about a review of disparking. Arbury MHK's Tim Glover and Jason Morehouse ask identical questions on the cost of the recent royal visit. It'll be Mr Glover's final Tynwald and Keys question as he's retiring from politics. Mr Morehouse is asking 12 of the 25 questions tabled. They range from questions about risks for a specific sailing of the Mananin, visa applications, tiles at the National Sports Centre, and plans for the new Castle Russian High School. Joni Farragher asks about the recent Bloomberg article on aspects of Manx online gambling. Those questions will be under the eagle eye of a new president of Tynwald. The election will start this session off.
1: Tynwald starts at 10 o'clock this morning. You can listen live via Manx Radio's AM 1368 frequency, online or via DAB. Meanwhile, the outgoing president of Tynwald says politicians face greater challenges now due to social media and AI. Lawrence Skelly bows out of politics today when his successor is elected. The former Russian MHK has been a member of the island's parliament since 2011 and has presided over the court for the last 5 years. Mr Skelly has this advice for those thinking of entering politics.
3: It is a challenging role, and these challenging times, you know, and now I think the access of the politicians, you know, with social media and so forth, it is even more challenging. But, you know, my counsel there is, you know, just be very careful and don't try not to rush decisions. There's always an opportunity to wait and do a little bit more research.
1: UK MP Alex Norris has been appointed to the role responsible for overseeing Britain's relationship with the Crown dependencies, including the Isle of Man. The Nottingham North and Kimberley member has been named as Justice Secretary in new UK Prime Minister Andy Burnham's first cabinet. He takes over from David Lammy, who'd been in the post since last year. More than 350,000 tourists visited the island last year, with claims that the average spend per head was £789. Visit Isle of Man has reported a 6.9% increase in visitor numbers from 2024. Tessa Hawley has the details.
4: Statistics show 352,301 people travelled. 26,357 were cruise ship passengers. The government agency claims tourism activity delivered £43.3 million in exchequer benefit in 2025. The visitor data is based on a combination of passenger survey data, true origin of departure data from the steam packet company, and purchased airline passenger data.
1: There's a positive mood among members of the Isle of Man's athletic squad heading to the 2026 Commonwealth Games in Glasgow. 5 athletes will compete in the Scottish city between the 27th of July and 1st of August. There'll also be 3 Manx debutants in the form of Krista Kane, Regan Corrin and Jack Kinraid. Ollie Lockley has previous Games experience and explains what makes it such a special place to represent the Manx flag.
5: Obviously, being able to compete with the Isle of Man at this level is really important, and also with the home nations all being split up into their individual countries, I think that gives a nice sort of domestic level of competition. But yeah, I think it just, you know, being able to compete further afield against other athletes is really important, especially for people like us living on the Isle of Man.
1: The opening ceremony for the Commonwealth Games takes place on Thursday. In international news, Andy Burnham's announced a tax cut to electricity bills in one of his first acts as UK Prime Minister. VAT will be removed from October in England, Wales and Scotland, with comparable funding given to Northern Ireland due to EU rules. A 28-year-old man's been charged with the murder of former MP Anne Widdecombe. Joshua Kerry from Rotherham is due in court later. And almost 2 million people packed the streets of Madrid last night to celebrate Spain's World Cup victory. They lifted the trophy for a second time thanks to a 1-0 win against Argentina in Sunday's final. The players then showed off the silverware when they returned home. Manx Radio News at 8:05. Hour next at 9:00. 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
6: But don't forget to pay your tax. Jeremiah. Thank you, Sean. There's a strong wind warning in operation for the North Irish Sea currently. State of sea is slight, becoming slight or moderate. And the weather's dry with variable cloud and some hill fog lurking around. Then it's going to be sunny as the day goes on. A moderate to fresh wind coming in from the northwest. Top temperature 19 degrees. Strong winds this evening. It'll be dry overnight, minimum 14 degrees. And tide's on the way out currently. Low waters 22 minutes before midday. High tide 25 to 6 this evening. The sun sets at 24 minutes before 10. And the late low tide 23 minutes to midnight. 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

From 1984's album Make It Big, George Michael and Andrew Ridgeley together, Freedom on Manx Radio Gold, big hit single, and ahead of that, the song all about George Best, Belfast Boy. From Dun Farden, from Coventry in Warwickshire, is it Coventry in West Midlands now, anyway, Donald Arthur Farden. Actually, Dun Farden is going to be 86 in about a month's time, and that was his big hit. Well, he actually did a version of The Indian Reservation, which was a slightly big hit, but Belfast Boy is the iconic, one of the iconic football songs ever. It's 13 minutes past 8. Good morning, Moramai. Look at that, it's Tuesday morning already. It's nearly the weekend. Well,

Boys on Manx Radio Gold, I can hear music just as well, really, because it's what we play. And that's Rick Astley from Newton Lee Willows and Never Gonna Give You Up. It's, what are we now? 19 minutes. Is it really 19 minutes past it? Cracky,

0: the voice of Michelle Branch and the guitar playing of the inimitable Carlos Santana, and the Game of Love ahead of that from Girls, Girls, Girls, Elvis and Return to Sender.
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0: Maramai, good morning from the Isle of Man. It's 25 past 8.
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the voice of Grace Slick with Jefferson Airplane and Somebody to Love. And that's an album that gave us how many hit singles? Poison Arrow, Tears Are Not Enough, The Look of Love. And Tears Are Not Enough. 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The weather with All of My Heart today is dry with variable cloud first thing. There is a bit of hill fog knocking around, that will clear fairly soon. We'll have a sunny day in a moderate to fresh northwesterly, top temperature 19 degrees. Strong winds this evening, dry overnight, minimum 14 degrees. Low tides, 22 minutes to midday. High water, 25 to 6 tonight. Sunsets, 24 minutes before 10. And the late low water, 23 minutes to midnight. 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

Hi, good morning, Stevie Wonder, and you're the sunshine of my life. And you make a lovely cup of coffee. And the flirtation's nothing but a heartache. As far as the boats are concerned this morning, the Fastcraft got away to Liverpool just after 7 o'clock, and Ben McCree left for Heysham about 20 minutes ago. Manana will be in Liverpool about a quarter to 10. The Ben in Heysham at 25 past midday. Manana leaves Liverpool at a quarter past 11. She'll be back at 2 this afternoon. Ben McCree back at about a quarter past 6 tonight.

Bill Withers on Manx Radio Gold. Lovely day. It's a lovely day. Morning, Victor. And Simon Dupree and the Big Sound and Kites. Watch out, Ballinard Road is still closed between Johnny Watterson's Lane and the Scollard Road. 24 hours a day. That new summer coat will be on by the

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1: Manx Radio News at 9 o'clock. More am I. I'm Sean Cowper. The outgoing president of Tynwald says politicians face greater challenges due to social media and AI. Lawrence Galley will bow out of politics today when his successor is elected. The former Russian MHK has been a member of the island's parliament since 2011 and has presided over the court for the last 5 years. He has this advice for those thinking of entering politics.
2: It is a challenging role, and these challenging times, you know, and now I think the access of the politicians, you know, with social media and so forth, it is even more challenging. But, you know, my counsel there is, you know, just be very careful and try not to rush decisions. There's always an opportunity to wait and do a little bit more research.
1: UK MP Alex Norris has been appointed to the role responsible for overseeing Britain's relationship with the Crown dependencies, including the Isle of Man. The Nottingham North and Kimberley member has been named as Justice Secretary in the new UK Prime Minister Andy Burnham's first cabinet. He takes over from David Lammy, who had been in the post since last year. There's a positive mood among members of the Isle of Man's athletics squad heading into the Commonwealth Games. 5 athletes will compete in Glasgow between the 27th of July and the 1st of August. Along with more experienced figures like Ollie Lockley and David Malarkey, there'll be 3 Manx debutants in athletics. Regan Corrin has international experience already, and despite being a first-timer to the Games, he has no intention of going there just to make up the numbers.
3: I've had a really good indoor season, slightly poor season last year, on my own, like, high standards, but I seem to put that right. I don't want to go into the competition. I want no one to think that I'm just there for experience and I'm just this young kid. I want to go and compete. The age thing isn't anything I've thought about. I want to go and compete against the best athletes in the world and show them that I am also one of them.
1: The Commonwealth Games gets underway on the 23rd of July, that's Thursday. In international news, the UK Prime Minister's to chair his first cabinet meeting this morning, assembling his top team. He's already announced a cut to VAT on household electricity bills in Britain from October in his first policy announcement. A 28-year-old man's due in court later charged with the murder of former Conservative Minister Anne Widdecombe. Her body was found at her home in Devon nearly a fortnight ago. And almost 2 million people took to the streets of Madrid last night to celebrate Spain's World Cup success with their national team. The country's captain Rodri lifted the trophy in front of huge crowds as the players were paraded through the city centre on an open-top bus. Manx Radio News at 9:03, our next at 10 o'clock. 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
4: Jeremiah. Thank you, Sean. From the Ronald's Way Met Office, there is a strong wind warning in operation for the North Irish Sea. State of sea is slight, becoming slight or moderate. And the weather's dry with variable clouds, some hill fog around. Resting the top of Snae Fell at the moment, I think. A sunny day later on, a moderate to fresh northwesterly up to 19 degrees Celsius. Strong winds this evening and it'll be dry overnight, minimum 14 degrees. Tomorrow much the same. And the tide still on the way out. Low waters 22 minutes before midday today. High tide 25 to 6 tonight. The sun sets at 24 minutes before 10 tonight. And low tide this evening 23 minutes before midnight, and these are the greatest hits on earth. 24 hours a day from the Isle of Man on Manx Radio Gold.
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4: 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Cat Stevens is 78 years of age today.
6: My lady, Dapandi,

summertime 1985. The album was Boys and Girls. Brian Ferry and Don't Stop the Dance. And ahead of that, in the summer of 1970, Mona Bona Jakin. I know what it means, I won't tell you though. Cat Stevens, the album, Moan Bone Jakin. And Lady Darbanville, all about his old girlfriend, Patty Darbanville. And Cat Stevens, a.k.a. Stephen Georgiou, Stephen Dimitri Georgiou, born on this date in 1948. He's 78 years of age today, born in Marylebone in London. He became Cat Stevens in the 1960s, and then Yusuf Islam when he converted to Islam in the 1970s. It was when he was drowning on the beach in California and sort of said, if God saves me, that's it, I'll convert to Islam. And he did. He sold more than 100 million records. Still very, very popular, still gigging here, there and everywhere. Happy birthday, Cat Stevens, we'll call him, because that's what Lady Darbanville was in 1970. He's 78 years of age today.

0: Beatles on Mash Radio. Golly, got a ticket to ride, whatever you're up to today. Well, the day is 9 hours and 25 minutes old. What have you done with it so far? That's Blue, and I'm not trying to pressure you or anything, you know, just get perspective. Blue, and all right.
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0: Well, I've got to say hi to Noel M. in Douglas, who won today's big bag of Manx Radio Gold Blend of Real Coffee from manxteaandcoffee.com and his personal cafetiere.
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Lane Fontana and the Mind Benders and the Game of Love. That's Crystal Gale and Don't It Make My Brown Eyes Blue. It's 29, work it out, 29 minutes before 10. The weather for the Isle of Man today is dry with variable cloud and some hill fog still around. And then it's going to be a sunny day. Once it's all gone, it'll be a sunny day, a moderate to fresh northwesterly and up to 19 degrees. There'll be some strong winds this evening. It'll be dry overnight. Minimum temperature 14 degrees. The tide's still on the way out this morning. Low tide just before midday, 22 minutes before midday, in fact. High tide 25 to 6 tonight. The sun sets 24 minutes before 10. Low tide 23 minutes to midnight today. Hey, good morning. Thanks for dropping our way this morning. 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

0: Well, both of those singles hit number one in America and were both top five in Britain. The Supremes' Where Did Our Love Go? And Paul Young's version of the Daryl Hall song, Every Time You Go Away. Good morning, 24 minutes before 10. This is Max Radio Gold from the Isle of Man.
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Carly Simon from The Spy Who Loved Me, and nobody does it better with 00s. Have they still figured out who's going to be the new James Bond yet? Nobody knows, do they? Sade, won't be Sade. Anyway, you never know. Your Love is King, that is, it's 14 minutes before 10. Just an eye towards the weekend, if you're a Shakespeare fan, Macbeth is on at Peel Castle, 6 to 8.30 on Saturday. Hope the weather holds for it. Go and see Shakespeare's Macbeth brought to life, an open-air performance at Peel Castle. Doors open 4.30. You'll need to bring a blanket or a low-back chair. Tickets are £28 for adults, and £16.80 for children and students, available from the Manx National Heritage website. So imagine if you nip into the House of Manana, they'll be able to tell you more. And Shakespeare at Macbeth at the castle in Peel. It's curtain up 6, well, there'll be no curtain, starting at 6 o'clock till 8.30, but doors open 4.30 on Saturday. Hey, good morning. This is Manx Radio Gold. I'm with you through till 10 o'clock this morning.

He wrote it and he sang it, Bobby Hebb on Manx Radio Gold and Sunny from 1966. And ahead of that, it was the album Kick from INXS, 19... Where were we? It's about 19 odd... 87, I think it was. And Need You Tonight.

grand, and that's about it from Andy. Gotta make my way out of here for the greatest hits on earth all day long today. 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
1: Manx Radio News at 10 o'clock. Moramai, I'm Sean Cowper. Today marks the final sitting of Tynwald before the general election. For a change, questions aren't the first thing on the agenda, though. The election of a new president to replace the retiring Lawrence Skelly will start things off instead, as John Moss reports.
2: The final question in this administration will be asked by Anne Corlett, who appeared in the first question paper 5 years ago in 2021. She asks about a review of disparking. Arbury MHK's Tim Glover and Jason Morehouse ask identical questions on the cost of the recent royal visit. It'll be Mr Glover's final Tynwald and Keys question as he's retiring from politics. Mr Morehouse is asking 12 of the 25 questions tabled. They range from questions about risks for a specific sailing of the Mananin, visa applications, tiles at the National Sports Centre, and plans for the new Castle Rushen High School. Joni Farragher asks about the recent Bloomberg article on aspects of Manx online gambling. Those questions will be under the eagle eye of a new president of Tynwald. The election will start this session off.
1: That Tynwald sitting is just getting underway. You can listen live via Manx Radio's AM 1368 frequency, online or via DAB. Two paddleboarders were brought safely back to shore by lifeboat crews after becoming stranded on the rocks in the south of the island. The Port St Mary RNLI received a call last night after the duo got into difficulty at Gansey Point. A new forum is being established to help bridge the digital divide and ensure everybody on the island has affordable access to technology. A meeting is being held on Friday at the Roundhouse in Braddon. It will bring together those interested in charities, service providers and individuals with the aim of forging ahead with detailed proposals. Chair of the Isle of Man Food Bank, David Gorn, is behind the project.
3: Often enough, people can say, well, yes, I can buy a computer, but there's a cost to that, and there's an ongoing cost for running that. So we're looking at availability, accessibility and affordability. Those are the three terms we're using to do this. And we're hoping that we might have this in place by 2030. That's our ambition.
1: In international news, new UK Prime Minister Andy Burnham's announced a VAT cut on household electricity bills in Great Britain from October. But an ally of Keir Starmer's claiming the digital ID scheme, it was unfunded. A 28-year-old man is due in court charged with murdering former MP Anne Widdecombe. An inquest into her death in Devon earlier this month is also opening. And the boss of South American football, Alejandro Dominguez, says he wants to expand the World Cup to 64 teams. 48 competed in this year's event. Manx Radio News at 3 minutes past 10, our next at 11 o'clock. In the meantime, keep up to date by following Manx Radio on social media or going to manxradio.com.
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1: Manx Radio News at 11 o'clock. Moramai, I'm Siobhan Fletcher. June Watson has been selected as the new president of Tynwald. The Russian MHK, who has served as speaker since 2016, replaces Lawrence Skelly. Mr. Watson was nominated by Douglas East MHK Claire Barber, who praised his work in opening up Tynwald to younger people and his work with the Commonwealth Parliamentary Association. With no further candidates nominated, Mr. Watson was elected with 28 votes for and 3 against.
2: It's a particular honour to preside over the world's oldest continuous parliament, the land of my birth. I will do my best to be fair, patient, even-handed, to respect the rights of all members and to ensure that debate remains robust without ceasing to be courteous. The strength of this Assembly lies in the fact that members bring different views, different experiences and different interpretations to the issues before us.
1: Well, the outgoing president of Tynwald says politicians face greater challenges due to social media and AI. Lawrence Skelly had this advice for those thinking of entering politics.
3: It is a challenging role. These are challenging times, you know, and now I think the access of the politicians, you know, with social media and so forth, it is even more challenging. But, you know, my counsel there is, you know, just be very careful and don't try not to rush decisions. There's always an opportunity to wait and do a little bit more research.
1: There's a positive mood amongst members of the Isle of Man's athletics squad heading to the 2026 Commonwealth Games in Glasgow. Five athletes will compete in the Scottish city between the 27th of July and the 1st of August. Ollie Lockley has previous Games experience and explains what makes it such a special place to represent the Manx flag.
4: Obviously, being able to compete with the Isle of Man at this level is really important, and also with the home nations all being split up into their individual countries, I think that gives a nice sort of domestic level of competition. But yeah, I think it just, you know, being able to compete further afield against other athletes is really important, especially for people like us living on the Isle of Man.
1: And an exhibition showcasing the golden age of tourism has opened at Russian Heritage Centre. Wish You Were Here delves into holidays in Russian in years gone by, taking both a recent and distant look into the past with photographs and memories from the heyday of Manx tourism. The exhibition is open between 10 a.m. and 4 p.m. until Saturday at the Heritage Centre in Brideson Street, Port Erin. Further afield, Andy Burnham's announced tax cuts to household electricity bills on his first full day as UK Prime Minister. It's thought the move will shave around £45 off the typical annual bill in Britain, with comparable support for Northern Ireland. An ally of Keir Starmer has questioned how it will be funded. A coroner says the precise medical cause of Anne Widdecombe's death is yet to be established. An inquest into her death opened and was adjourned this morning until the end of criminal proceedings. And a Russian warship has conducted a live-fire military exercise around 40 nautical miles off the British coast. The vessel, which was shadowed by a Royal Navy ship, carried out the manoeuvre south of Plymouth on Monday. Manx Radio News at 3 minutes past 11. Our next is at 12 o'clock. 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
1: Manx Radio News at 12 o'clock. Fast am I, I'm Siobhan Fletcher. A taxi driver accused of committing an act against public justice has had the case against him withdrawn. Adrian Arrive Santos of Close Carras in Ramsey appeared at Douglas Courthouse today. Amy Griffiths reports.
2: The 45-year-old had been charged after reportedly asking his lone female customer to perform sexual acts on him in exchange for free travel. Footage from the alleged exchange on the mountain road on the 27th of June was recorded and shared to social media. However, in an update provided to the court, the prosecutor said after repeated engagement with the police, the complainant was not supportive of a prosecution. He said it was evidently clear that the complainant was vital for any prosecution and therefore he had very little option but to ask for the matter to be withdrawn. Withdrawing the matter and releasing Mr. Santos from his bail conditions, Deputy High Bailiff Rachel Braidwood also awarded his costs.
1: The Chief Minister says the government has not discussed serious claims made by an international news organisation. American firm Bloomberg recently published an article titled How a Tiny British Island Fell into an International Gambling Scandal that was highly critical of the government's role. In Timworld this morning, Alfred Cannon said his ministers haven't talked about the article which named him and his alleged links to a recruitment firm reportedly linked to the company. Asked why his government was not exploring the issues, Mr. Cannon said this was because of an ongoing criminal investigation.
3: The current view is that that needs to run its course so that facts can come out in a public arena via whatever judicial process takes place. And I'm sure that at some point there will be interest in further establishing what the government's processes were in terms of the overall case.
1: June Watson has been selected as the new president of Timworld. The Russian MHK, who has served as speaker since 2016, replaces Lawrence Skelly. And a new forum is being established to help bridge the digital divide and ensure everybody on the island has affordable access to technology. A meeting is being held on Friday at the Roundhouse in Braddon. It will bring together interested organisations, charities, service providers and individuals with the aim of forging ahead with detailed proposals. Further afield, the money-saving expert says Andy Burnham's cut to VAT on household electricity bills is welcome, but reckons people won't feel much benefit. From October, households in England, Scotland and Wales will save around £45 a year, though a sacked minister says the policy isn't properly funded. Meanwhile, the UK PM is about an hour away from holding his first cabinet meeting. Two former ministers who resigned from Sir Keir Starmer's top team in recent weeks return, John Healey as Chancellor and Wes Streeting, who'll head up Defence. And Thames Water is bringing in a hosepipe ban from Thursday. The supplier blames the record hot weather. Manx Radio News at 3 minutes past 12. Our next is at 1 o'clock. In the meantime, stay up to date by following us on social media or going to manxradio.com.
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1: Manx Radio News at 1 o'clock. Fast am I, I'm Siobhan Fletcher. Tynwald has voted to approve the return of the horse trams to the sea terminal. Minister Tim Cruckle said the motion would ensure the scheme is finally delivered. He said the continuation of the tramway represents a sensible option and warned doing nothing would risk damaging the island's attractiveness as a heritage hotspot. The plan will see £2.5 million in funding approved, with a further £500,000 held in reserve by Treasury. Gary Cluett, MLC, was the only person to vote against the plans. A taxi driver accused of committing an act against public justice has had the case against him withdrawn. Adrian Every Santos of Close Carris in Ramsey appeared at Douglas Courthouse today. Amy Griffiths reports.
2: The 45-year-old had been charged after reportedly asking his lone female customer to perform sexual acts on him in exchange for free travel. Footage from the alleged exchange on the mountain road on the 27th of June was recorded and shared to social media. However, in an update provided to the court, the prosecutor said after repeated engagement with the police, the complainant was not supportive of a prosecution. He said it was evidently clear that the complainant was vital for any prosecution and therefore he had very little option but to ask for the matter to be withdrawn. Withdrawing the matter and releasing Mr. Santos from his bail conditions, Deputy High Bailiff Rachel Braidwood also awarded his costs.
1: The Chief Minister says the government has not discussed serious claims made by an international news organisation. American firm Bloomberg recently published an article titled How a Tiny British Island Fell into an International Gambling Scandal that was highly critical of the government's role. In Tynwald this morning, Alfred Cannon said his ministers haven't talked about the article, which named him and his alleged links to a recruitment firm reportedly linked to the company. Asked why his government was not exploring the issues, Mr. Cannon said this was because of an ongoing criminal investigation.
3: The current view is that that needs to run its course so that facts can come out in a public arena via whatever judicial process takes place, and I'm sure that at some point there will be interest in further establishing what the government's processes were in terms of the overall case.
1: Ewan Watterson has been selected as the new president of Tynwald. The Russian MHK, who's served as speaker since 2016, replaces Lawrence Skelly. Mr. Watterson was nominated by Douglas East MHK Claire Barber, who praised his work in opening up Tynwald to younger people and his work with the Commonwealth Parliamentary Association. With no further candidates nominated, Mr. Watterson was elected with 28 votes for.
4: It's a particular honour to preside over the world's oldest continuous parliament, the land of my birth. I will do my best to be fair, patient, even-handed, to respect the rights of all members and to ensure that debate remains robust without ceasing to be courteous. The strength of this Assembly lies in the fact that members bring different views, different experiences and different interpretations to the issues before us.
1: UK MP Alex Norris has been appointed to the role responsible for overseeing Britain's relationship with the Crown dependencies, including the Isle of Man. The Nottingham North and Kimberley member has been named as Justice Secretary in new UK Prime Minister Andy Burnham's first cabinet. A new forum is being established to help bridge the digital divide and ensure everybody on the island has affordable access to technology. A meeting is being held on Friday at the Roundhouse in Braddon. It will bring together interested organisations, charities, service providers and individuals with the aim of forging ahead with detailed proposals. Chair of the Isle of Man Food Bank, David Gorn, is promoting the project.
5: Often enough, people can say, well, yes, I can buy a computer, but there's a cost to that, and there's an ongoing cost for running that. So we're looking at availability, accessibility and affordability. Those are the three terms we're using to do this. And we're hoping that we might have this in place by 2030. That's our ambition.
1: An exhibition showcasing the golden age of tourism has opened at Russian Heritage Centre. Wish You Were Here delves into holidays in Russian in years gone by, taking both a recent and distant look into the past with photographs and memories from the heyday of Manx tourism. The exhibition is open between 10 a.m. and 4 p.m. until Saturday. Further afield, Sir Keir Starmer's former right-hand man says the new Prime Minister's tax cut on electricity bills is unfunded. Under Andy Burnham, households in England, Scotland and Wales will save around £45 a year from October. But Darren Jones, who was sacked from Cabinet yesterday, says the government needs to set out how it will pay. And a letter written by a passenger on the Titanic days before the ship sank is expected to sell for up to £35,000 at auction. Henry Price Hodges had written to a friend about his time on board. Manx Radio News at 5 minutes past one. Our next is at 2 o'clock. 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
1: Manx Radio News at 2 o'clock. Fast am I, I'm Siobhan Fletcher. Tynwald has voted to approve the return of the horse trams to the sea terminal. Minister Tim Cruckle said the motion would ensure the scheme is finally delivered.
2: This investment sends a positive message about the Isle of Man. It demonstrates that we value our heritage and that we understand the direct and indirect benefits that heritage tourism brings to our island. The horse tramway, Mr. President, is an icon of Douglas, a symbol and a source of pride. This project will protect that for future generations.
1: The plan will see £2.5 million in funding approved, with a further £500,000 held in reserve by Treasury. Gary Cluett, MLC, was the only person to vote against the plans. Police are appealing for help after reports of a burglary and attempted burglary in Port Erin at the weekend. The burglary happened on Shirag Way at around 4 a.m. The attempted burglary happened between 4 a.m. and 4:30 a.m. on Saturday. Officers say residents in both of these areas may have been disturbed around these times. An investigation led by the Criminal Investigation Department is underway. Anyone who saw anything suspicious is asked to contact police headquarters. June Watterson has been selected as the new president of Tynwald. The Russian MHK, who had served as speaker since 2016, replaces Lawrence Skelly. Following confirmation of his election, Mr. Watterson addressed the court.
3: It's a particular honour to preside over the world's oldest continuous parliament, the land of my birth. I will do my best to be fair, patient, even-handed, to respect the rights of all members and to ensure that debate remains robust without ceasing to be courteous. The strength of this assembly lies in the fact that members bring different views, different experiences and different interpretations to the issues before us.
1: With no further candidates nominated, Mr. Watterson was elected with 28 votes for and 2 against. Kate Lord Brennan's vote was expected but not cast after she didn't appear in Tynwald this morning. And two paddleboarders were brought safely back to shore by lifeboat crews after becoming stranded on rocks in the south of the island last night. The Port St Mary RNLI received a call after the duo got into difficulty at Gansey Point. A third member of the group was carrying a mobile phone in a waterproof case and was able to raise the alarm. The RNLI says the incident highlights the need to check wind conditions, wear a flotation device and have a means of communication when taking to the water. Further afield, Andy Burnham's told his new cabinet they need to be a cost-of-living government at the first meeting of his top team. The new UK Prime Minister's urged them to give people a sense that help is coming. An inquest heard the cause of Anne Widdecombe's death is still yet to be established. A man's due in court shortly accused of the former politician's murder. And a monkey has been found on a bus in London. The female common marmoset, who has been nicknamed Oyster, was discovered in an abandoned laundry bag in Kensal Rise. She's healthy and is now in a sanctuary. Manx Radio News at 3 minutes past two. Our next is at 3 o'clock. 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
1: Manx Radio News at 3 o'clock. Fast am I, I'm Siobhan Fletcher. A taxi driver accused of committing an act against public justice has had the case against him withdrawn. Adrian Arrive Santos of Close Carris in Ramsey appeared at Douglas Courthouse today, as Amy Griffiths reports.
2: The 45-year-old had been charged after reportedly asking his lone female customer to perform sexual acts on him in exchange for free travel. Footage from the alleged exchange on the mountain road on the 27th of June was recorded and shared to social media. However, in an update provided to the court, the prosecutor said after repeated engagement with the police, the complainant was not supportive of a prosecution. He said it was evidently clear that the complainant was vital for any prosecution and therefore he had very little option but to ask for the matter to be withdrawn. Withdrawing the matter and releasing Mr. Santos from his bail conditions, Deputy High Bailiff Rachel Braidwood also awarded his costs.
1: Police are appealing for help after reports of a burglary and attempted burglary in Port Erin at the weekend. The burglary happened on Shirag Way at around 4 a.m. on Saturday. The attempted burglary happened between 4 and 4:30 a.m. Officers say residents in both of these areas may have been disturbed around these times. An investigation led by the Criminal Investigation Department is underway. Anyone who saw anything suspicious is asked to contact police headquarters. More than 350,000 tourists visited the island last year, with claims that the average spend per head was £789. Visit Isle of Man has reported a 6.9% increase in visitor numbers from 2024. Tessa Hawley has the details.
3: Statistics show 352,301 people travelled, 26,357 were cruise ship passengers. The government agency claims tourism activity delivered 43.3 million pounds in Exchequer benefit in 2025. The visitor data is based on a combination of passenger survey data, true origin of departure data from the steam packet company, and purchased airline passenger data.
1: Further afield, and some breaking news this hour, a court's heard Anne Widdicombe was hit on the head with a hammer 21 times. 28-year-old suspect Joshua Kerries appeared before magistrates charged with her murder and is due again at the Old Bailey later. Her death in Devon's provisionally been put down to blunt force injury to the head. Andy Burnham's told his top team they must give people a sense that help is coming when it comes to squeezed finances. He's chaired his first cabinet meeting in his first full day as Prime Minister, telling colleagues they need to be a cost-of-living government. And an Australian woman has given birth to identical quadruplets in a 1 in 15 million chance occurrence. The four baby girls were conceived naturally from a single embryo. Manx Radio News at 3 minutes past 3. Our next is at 4 o'clock. 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
1: Manx Radio News at 5 o'clock. Fast am I, I'm Siobhan Fletcher. Demonstrators gathered outside Tynwald today to protest against the proposed Morvannon offshore wind farm. The crowd has been largely made up of members of the No Offshore Turbines for Isle of Man campaign group, such as Laxey resident Ian Strafford. Orsted previously branded the wind farm plans for the island's east coast as a once-in-a-lifetime opportunity. The final public hearing of the independent panel, which will make a recommendation to the Council of Ministers of whether or not the proposed wind farm should be progressed, took place on the 17th of July. Tynwald has voted to approve the return of the horse trams to the sea terminal. Minister Tim Cruckle said the motion would ensure the scheme is finally delivered.
2: This investment sends a positive message about the Isle of Man. It demonstrates that we value our heritage and that we understand the direct and indirect benefits that heritage tourism brings to our island. The horse tramway, Mr. President, is an icon of Douglas, a symbol

0: and a source of pride, this project will protect that for future generations.
1: The plan will see £2.5 million in funding approved, with a further £500,000 held in reserve by Treasury. Gary Cluett, MLC, was the only person to vote against the plans. Public Health Isle of Man says a decision on whether to offer 15-year-olds a free vaccine against meningitis B will be put to review. Experts in the UK, the Joint Committee on Vaccination and Immunisation, have advised that a routine programme should be introduced for those in or around that age group. Glenfaber and Peel MHK Kate Lord Brennan has accused the Tynwald Standards and Privileges Committee of tying itself in knots over plans to censure her. She's claimed a forthcoming motion over comments she made about Ramsay MHK Laurie Hooper over Telegraph polls and her constituency is being delayed. It was understood it would be discussed in Tynwald this month, the final sitting of the current administration. But Ms Lord Brennan says instead the committee has decided to drag it out. She had previously criticised Mr Hooper after he granted a planning appeal to install the polls for the fibre rollout, branding him antagonistic by nature and malevolent by action. Police are appealing for dashcam footage after a crash on the mountain road last week. Two motorcycles and a minibus transporting school children were involved in the incident at around midday on Friday. Anyone travelling in the area at the time is asked to come forward. Central Government's full-year management accounts for 2025-26 have produced an unexpected bonus for Treasury. A significantly higher-than-expected tax take means finances are up £40.8 million against the budget. Simon Richardson has the details.
2: The final figures show that it wasn't all good news. Employee and other operating costs were higher than budget, though a number of government departments used internal fund claims to supplement revenue spending, enabling overall budget targets to be met. The Department of Health and Social Care required a £19 million Tynwald supplementary vote, whereas the Department of Education, Sport and Culture ended the year £1.9 million under budget.
1: To the international news now, Andy Burnham's chaired his first cabinet meeting and called on the front bench to show a one-team approach. After announcing plans to a tax cut on electricity bills, he urged colleagues to be a cost-of-living government. But former Minister Darren Jones has warned that policy is unfunded. A court has heard Anne Widdecombe was hit on the head 21 times before being found dead at her home on Dartmoor 2 weeks ago. 28-year-old Joshua Kerry's been charged with her murder and remanded in custody. He'll go on trial next June. And the new UK Defence Secretary Wes Streeting says government will stand up to Russia after a warship fired weapons in UK waters. He says yesterday's exercise was performative and irresponsible. Manx Radio News at 5:04. We'll have more for you at 6:00. 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
5: Have you along. I hope you're well and you're happy for this Tuesday.

Maroon 5 on Max Radio Gold, and She Will Be Loved. And ahead of that, the Neil Diamond song, I'm a Believer, in great style in the 1960s with the Monkees. Remember, this coming Thursday, the Commonwealth Games gets underway in Glasgow, and Max Radio will be there. Our sports editor, Rob Pritchard, in his kilt, will be covering the entire proceedings. And talking of sport, 3 weeks on Sunday, crikey, the 2026 Manx Grand Prix and Classic TT takes place Sunday, August 13th to Friday, August 28th. Qualifying sessions from the 16th to the 22nd, and the main MGP race days are 24th to the 28th. And of course, Manx Radio Motorsport will be covering all that as well. Going to be with us? Fantastic.

0: The sound of surprise and delight. Beatles, and there's a place ahead of that. Shine a little love from the Electric Light Orchestra. 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

0: Baker and Boney M on Max Radio Gold with Andy. Life is but a walking shadow, a poor player that struts and frets his hour upon the stage and then is heard no more. If you're into Shakespeare, you'll know that's Macbeth, and you can see Macbeth this coming Saturday at Shakespeare's Castle Tour at Peel Castle. Curtain up, well, there's no curtain, but they'll be opening the place at 6 o'clock through till 8.30. Actually, it opens at 4.30. Doors open at 4.30. Performance starts 6 through till 8.30. See Macbeth brought to life in the open air at Peel Castle. Take a blanket or a low back chair, £28 for adults, £16.80 for children and students, and they're all available from the Manx National Heritage website.
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Charlie on Manx Radio Gold and Heartbeat. And before that, Queen with Radio Gaga. Remember, Ballinard Road in Douglas is closed between Johnny Watterson's Lane and the Scollag Road for resurfacing. It's closed 24 hours a day. Don't try to get down it. And St. Ninian's Road is closed for resurfacing till the 31st of July. It goes on and on, doesn't it? And also, Watterson's Lane has temporary closures due to resurfacing work till the 31st of July. The Braid. Foxdale Road's got 24-hour two-way traffic lights for drainage work till 6 o'clock on Tuesday the 21st. That's today, so hopefully by now it all should be finished. I say it all should be finished.

0: X and Y, Coldplay on Manx Radio Gold, and Fix You, and ahead of that, the Phil Spector Wall of Sound with the Ronettes in the summer of 1963, and Be My Baby. The weather, well, a moderate to fresh northwesterly is going to pick up to be strong winds this evening. It will be dry overnight, minimum 14 degrees, a dry and cloudy morning tomorrow morning, Wednesday morning, and a sunny afternoon in a moderate to fresh northwesterly. Daylight maximum tomorrow, 20 degrees, same as today. The tides just turned. High water was at 25 to 6. Sunset this evening, 24 minutes to 10. Low tide at 23 minutes to midnight. Sunrise in the morning at 14 minutes past 5.
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Altemeyer and the title track of Axel F. All about Axel Foley, who was that Beverly Hills cop, the policeman who went from Chicago to Los Angeles and got into all sorts of trouble. Axel F. from Beverly Hills Cop, and before that, Supremes from Motown, and a Motown classic and Nothing But Heartaches. Remember, this coming Thursday, the schools break up. You know what that means, don't you? Empty fridge for the entire summer. And at Regaby Gate, there's 24-hour four-way traffic lights, oh no, for water main replacement until the 31st of July. And, of course, all the water work at West Baldwin's going on till the 27th of November. Temporary lights on the West Baldwin Road near Ingerbreck for water main work. They're there 24 hours a day. And temporary lights on the Balamoda Road in West Baldwin till the 15th of August for pipe work and for installation. No.

Well, once upon a time, he was one of Gloria Estefan's backing vocalists, and one day at a concert, she said, "John, come up and have a go with a microphone." And he did, and that was it. A star was born, John Secada. And just another day on Manx Radio Gold. Before that, ABBA, and Knowing Me, Knowing You. Now, tomorrow, every Wednesday, there are concerts at the Villa Marina, the arcade there, during July and August. A different organist every week entertains for an hour between 1 and 2 on the magnificent Wurlitzer organ in the Villa Marina Arcade in Douglas. And tomorrow, popular local organist Sarah Goldsmith from Colby will be entertaining us on the Wurlitzer with a wide selection of popular light music. And if that weren't enough, tomorrow night, 7:45, St. Thomas Church Summer Concert is on in Finch Road. Regular Wednesday Summer Concert starts at 7:45. And that's it from Andy. Back tomorrow at 5 for The Drive at 5. Have a great evening. Mm-hmm.

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1: Manx Radio News at 6 o'clock. Fastamai, I'm Siobhan Fletcher. Demonstrators gathered outside Tynwald today to protest against the proposed Moor Vannan offshore wind farm. The crowd has been largely made up of members of the No Offshore Turbines for Isle of Man campaign group, such as Laxey resident Ian Stafford.
2: I think that is really showing that the debate's actually moved on now. This is no longer just about the technicalities of what little benefit might I get here or what disbenefit I might get. And this is, you know, a message really for the new MHKs and the new Tynwald that comes in September, which is, are you going to listen to the views of the electorate now? It's no longer about waiting to see what the examining body may or may not say.
1: Ørsted previously branded the wind farm plans for the island's east coast as a once-in-a-lifetime opportunity. The final public hearing of the independent panel, which will make a recommendation to the Council of Ministers over whether or not the proposed wind farm should be progressed, took place on the 17th of July. This evening's steam packet sailings have been cancelled due to a technical issue on the Ben McCree. It's after a generator fault also saw it out of action on Sunday. The company has apologised for any inconvenience caused and confirmed the 7:45pm sailing to Heysham and its 2:15am return will not depart. The ship is currently on its way back to the island though. Manx Radio has approached the steam packet for comment. Public Health Isle of Man says a decision on whether to offer 15-year-olds a free vaccine against meningitis B will be put to a review. Experts in the UK, the Joint Committee on Vaccination and Immunisation, have advised that a routine programme should be introduced for those in or around that age group, as Lewis Foster reports.

0: Public Health says it will review the latest recommendation and, if appropriate, submit a proposal to the Department of Health and Social Care for funding. If the decision is to take up the advice and introduce a new routine programme, it would be separate to the rollout of jabs offered to higher education students ahead of the upcoming academic year. That was announced last month. If an extension is agreed, the Cabinet Office has confirmed that supplies of the vaccine are available to support this programme.
1: To the international news now, and Andy Burnham's used his first full day in office to call on his top team to be a cost-of-living government. The new UK Prime Minister has set out his priorities in a Cabinet meeting, telling colleagues they must be prepared to make difficult decisions. As they arrived at number 10, he'd already announced a VAT cut on electricity bills in England, Scotland and Wales. A court heard Anne Widdecombe was hit 21 times over the head with a hammer at her home in Devon. The former Tory minister was discovered at her property on Dartmoor almost 2 weeks ago. A suspect appeared in court charged over her murder. And a monkey's been found abandoned in a laundry bag on a London bus. The female common marmoset was discovered on a number 302 in Kensal Rise on Friday. Manx Radio News at 3 minutes past six. We'll have more for you later on. 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
1: From the Sky News Centre at 7, a court's heard Anne Widdecombe died after being hit on the head 21 times with a hammer. The former Conservative minister was eating lunch at her home on Dartmoor when she was attacked earlier this month. Her body was found by her gardener the following day. A suspect, 28-year-old Joshua Kerry from Rotherham, has been remanded in custody. Our reporter Amelia Harper's at the Old Bailey.
2: They called it a planned and targeted attack. Those are the words of the prosecution, and initial investigations appear that Anne Widdecombe died of a blunt force trauma injury to the head.
1: Andy Burnham insists his Labour Party will show how it's going to pay for policies. The new Prime Minister's chaired his first cabinet meeting in the job, promising to lead a cost-of-living government. He's told his top team it must be prepared to make difficult decisions. His new Chancellor, John Healey's addressed Treasury staff for the first time since his appointment.
3: I'm still burning with a passion about this institution as a force for stability, for security, for growth, a force for a successful Britain.
1: Meanwhile, new Defence Secretary Wes Streeting's accused Russia of being irresponsible. Yesterday, a Russian warship fired live weapons during an exercise not far off the coast of Plymouth. After 3 days battling flames on Arthur's Seat, fire crews say they're finally extinguished. A grass fire broke out on the slopes of the Edinburgh landmark on Sunday. Thames Water is bringing in a hosepipe ban from Thursday. The supplier blames the recent hot weather. And former England captain Ben Stokes has hit a century in his first match since retiring from international cricket. He led Durham to a 5-wicket win against Derbyshire in the opening match of this year's One Day Cup. That's the latest. I'm Faye De Silva.

0: All right. What's all this about?
1: I love a man.
0: Oh, yeah? 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

0: what's going on then?
1: Well, we're in love.
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1: From the Sky News Centre at 8, the courts heard Anne Widdecombe was hit over the head 21 times with a hammer as she ate lunch at her home on Dartmoor and was found dead by her gardener. 28-year-old suspect Joshua Kerries appeared in court charged with murder. He could stand trial next June. Andy Burnham's told his top team they must give people a sense that help is coming when it comes to squeezed finances. The Prime Minister's chaired his first cabinet meeting, telling colleagues they need to be a cost-of-living government. Meanwhile, the new defence secretary's vowed the government will stand up to Russian aggression. Wes Streeting was responding to news a Russian warship fired live weapons in UK waters yesterday. He's called the exercise performative and irresponsible.
2: Russia should be in no doubt about the resolve of this government and this Prime Minister. Our resolve to stand against Russian aggression in Ukraine, but also Russian aggression against all of our allies.
1: A judge has handed life sentences to three teenagers over what he called the pointless and unnecessary murder of a 16-year-old boy. Caden Moy was stabbed to death on Irvine Beach in North Ayrshire last May. 19-year-old Jay Stewart, Cole Turley, who's 18, and a 15-year-old who can't be named will serve at least 46 years between them. Caden's father, Paul Moy, spoke outside court.
3: The choices made that day have devastated our family forever. We hope today's sentence sends a clear message that violence has a devastating and irreversible consequences. One moment of violence has destroyed so many lives.
1: An American actress who appeared in the Godzilla vs. Kong movies has died at the age of 19. Kaylee Hottle is believed to have been killed in a car crash in Maryland. And a monkey's been found on a bus in London. The marmoset's been nicknamed Oyster after she was discovered in a laundry bag in Kensal Rise. That's the latest. I'm Faye De Silver.

girl.

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1: From the Sky News Centre at 9, a court's heard Anne Widdecombe was killed in a planned and targeted attack at her Dartmoor bungalow. 28-year-old suspect Joshua Kerry has been remanded in custody, accused of her murder. He'll have to wait almost a year if the case goes to trial. That's been set for next June. The Conservative minister turned reform spokeswoman was found by her gardener. Our reporter Amelia Harper's at the Old Bailey.
2: Prosecutors allege that Anne Widdecombe was hit over the head 21 times with a hammer while she was in her home eating lunch at her home in Devon.
1: Andy Burnham's told his cabinet they need to be a cost of living government at the first meeting of his top team. The new prime minister's already announced a cut in VAT on electricity bills. A father says his 16-year-old son's murders left his family devastated forever as three teenagers are jailed. Caden Moy was stabbed on Irvine Beach in North Ayrshire last May. 19-year-old Jay Stewart, Cole Turley, who's 18, and a 15-year-old who can't be named have been ordered to serve at least 46 years between them. Judge Lord Scott says the trio planned the attack.
3: The three of you travelled to Irvine armed and intent on reprisal for some slight hurt caused to someone associated with your group. Two of you took weapons. Caden Moy's death was pointless and unnecessary.
1: Britain's biggest water companies announced a hosepipe ban for more than 10 million people. Thames Water says restrictions will come into effect from Thursday. The new Defence Secretary says it was irresponsible for a Russian warship to fire its weapons off the British coast. A live fire exercise took place less than 50 miles off Plymouth yesterday. And Sir Alex Ferguson's paid tribute to Kevin Keegan following his death, saying he carried the love of football on his sleeve. The pair enjoyed many battles as managers. That's the latest. I'm Faye De Silva.

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1: From the Sky News Centre at 10. A court heard Anne Widdecombe died after being hit on the head 21 times with a hammer. The former Conservative minister was eating lunch at her home on Dartmoor when she was attacked earlier this month. Her body was found by her gardener the following day. A suspect, 28-year-old Joshua Kerry from Rotherham, has been remanded in custody. Our reporter Amelia Harper's at the Old Bailey.
2: They called it a planned and targeted attack. Those are the words of the prosecution. And initial investigations appear that Anne Widdecombe died of a blunt force trauma injury to the head.
1: Andy Burnham's promised to lead a cost of living government as he chaired a meeting of his cabinet for the first time. The new Prime Minister has urged his colleagues to take a one-team approach and reminded them life is hard out there.
3: We need to every day think, well, what can we do just to take that little bit of pressure off people's shoulders, just to give them that little extra sense that help is coming.
1: He's already announced an £850 million tax cut on electricity bills, but Darren Jones, who was sacked from the cabinet yesterday, says the policies are unfunded. Three teenage boys have been jailed for a combined 46 years for stabbing a 16-year-old to death on an Ayrshire beach. A judge in Glasgow's called the killing of Caden Moy last year pointless and unnecessary. Thames Water's 10 million customers have been told they'll be banned from using hose pipes from Thursday. It says restrictions are necessary to keep taps flowing. Morgan Rogers has become the most expensive British player after completing his move to Chelsea from Aston Villa. The England midfielder arrives at Stamford Bridge for £117 million. And a monkey's been found on a bus in London. The female common marmoset was discovered in an abandoned laundry bag in Kensal Rise. That's the latest. I'm Fay De Silva.

Would you cry if you saw me crying? And would you save my soul tonight? Would you tremble if I touched your lips? Or would you laugh? Oh, please tell me this.

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1: From the Sky News Centre at 11, a court's heard Anne Widdecombe was hit 21 times over the head with a hammer at her home in Devon. The former Tory minister was discovered at her property on Dartmoor almost 2 weeks ago. A suspect appeared in court charged over her murder. The US Defence Secretary has been heckled by protesters at a Congress hearing in Washington. Pete Hegseth was interrupted four times by demonstrators shouting, "Stop bombing our children in Iran and Palestine. This is illegal." He's giving evidence to lawmakers overseeing a request for additional funding in the Middle East war. Mr. Hegseth says the conflicts cost an estimated £37.5 billion so far. Andy Burnham's told his cabinet their mission will be to take pressure off people's shoulders. The new prime minister's promised to lead a cost-of-living government as he gathered his top team for the first time. He's already announced a tax cut on electricity bills. Ukrainian President Volodymyr Zelensky has sacked the country's army commander-in-chief. His dismissal comes just days after the removal of popular defence minister Mykhailo Fedorov, a move that triggered street protests across the country. Chelsea have announced the signing of England midfielder Morgan Rodgers from Aston Villa. He arrives at Stamford Bridge in a British record deal worth £117 million. Former Chelsea player Jodie Morris says the club deserves a lot of credit.
2: There's no way that Morgan Rodgers is signing for Chelsea without having talks with Xabi Alonso. And to get someone of that quality after the season that Chelsea have had last year, I mean, there's a lot of people that I'm sure deserves a pat on the back.
1: And Hearts have been thrashed 4-0 by Sturm Graz to leave their Champions League hopes hanging by a thread. The teams meet for the second leg of their second qualifying round tie at Tynecastle next week. That's the latest. I'm Daisy Steele.

0: pack. Those are the words of the prosecution. And initial investigations appear that Ann Widdecombe died of a blunt force trauma injury to the head.
1: Andy Burnham insists his Labour Party will show how it's going to pay for policies. The new Prime Minister's chaired his first cabinet meeting in the job, promising to lead a cost-of-living government. His new Chancellor, John Healey, has addressed Treasury staff for the first time since his appointment.
2: I'm still burning with a passion about this institution as a force for stability, for security, for growth, a force for a successful Britain.
1: Ukrainian President Volodymyr Zelensky has sacked the country's army commander-in-chief, Oleksandr Syrsky. It comes days after he dismissed his popular defence minister in a move that triggered nationwide protests. A humanitarian worker is being monitored in isolation at a specialist London hospital after potential exposure to Ebola while treating patients in the Democratic Republic of the Congo. The UK Health Security Agency says they have no symptoms. Morgan Rogers has become the most expensive British player after completing his move to Chelsea from Aston Villa. The England midfielder arrives at Stamford Bridge for £117 million and has signed a contract through until 2033. A monkey's been found on a bus in London. The female common marmoset, since nicknamed Oyster, was discovered in an abandoned laundry bag in Kensal Rise. That's the latest. I'm Daisy Steele.
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One month ago today, I was happy as a lark. But now I go for walks, to the movies, maybe to the park. I have a seat on the same old bench to watch the children play. You know, tomorrow is their future, but for me, just another day. They all gather around me. They seem to know my name. 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I know I can't hide from a memory, though day after day I've tried. I keep saying she'll be back, but today again.

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1: From the Sky News Centre at 1. A court's heard Anne Widdecombe was hit 21 times over the head with a hammer at her home in Devon. The former Tory minister was discovered at her property on Dartmoor almost 2 weeks ago. A suspect appeared in court, charged over her murder. The US Defence Secretary has been heckled by protesters at a Congress hearing in Washington.
2: You're